Now, Samuel, I know you've been thinking a lot lately. I just want to encourage you to continue in the way you've been going, and I believe the Lord will strengthen you. Remember the word of God in Deuteronomy 31, verse 6. It says, "Be strong, be courageous. Know that the Lord is with you." The Lord said, "He will never leave you nor forsake you." Remember, even though you go through rivers, it will not drown you. Even though you go through fire, it will not burn you. Hold on to the faith which the Lord, your God, has put in your heart to follow, and you will never remain the same. In Jesus' name. Anyway, I have made beans and plantain for you. So when you're ready, go and have some. God bless you.

So I'm going to take you back to memory lane. Obviously, I've been doing Cold Out for 3 years. And I just... It's been definitely the most amazing journey. So what we're going to do, we're going to go back to where it started. I'm going to sing a couple of songs. If you know where, sing along with me, all right? As you know, I love when people sing in harmony. How many of us are singers in here? Yeah, no one's... Okay, well, let's just see how this goes. Nah, it's going to be good. If you know the song, sing with me, all right?

fun if I don't have Jesus yet. For a man so grown, I still face the same impossibilities. Yeah. Help me say, oh, it's so hard to live a life for you, but I'm willing to be broken. Yes, Lord, to be broken, yes. I've come too far to turn around. Yes, Jesus, and I know you won't let go. My Father say, it's 'cause you are. I don't care about what they say. I keep walking in.

I just need you to understand what we're actually singing, right? As you're singing the song, I need to know that God is actually about to start moving in your life to really have his way. I mean, give everything up to God. Don't keep anything back. Every breath that you take, every single moment that you are awake, Lord, have your way in me.

So I just wanted to share a quick verse of scripture. We're going to keep it moving. One of my favorite verses in the Bible is Philippians 2:13. It simply says, "For it's God who works in us to will and to do his good pleasure." Right? My favorite translation says, it's God working in us, giving us the will and the power to do what pleases him. And then that made me realize that having the desire to do something is different from having the ability to actually do it. You know, like Paul said, the things I want to do and that which I don't want to do, that's what I do on a daily basis. So I then started to realize that if I really wanted to live for God, I needed the desire to live for him and the power by his spirit living inside of me to make it actually happen. Amen? And then the moment I realized that living for God was not by my strength was the day I found new life. And I want to tell someone in here right now, let it go. Don't hold on to this faith and say, I'm going to do this myself. It's not by your power. It's not by your strength. It's what? By the Spirit. So I wanted to do right now, we've come to a time, my favorite time of the night, where I want us to let go of that very thing that is keeping you from flourishing in Jesus Christ. Are y'all with me tonight? We all have that thing in us, that you know that thing, that's keeping you from fully flourishing in Jesus Christ. And I want us to let it go tonight. Amen? So what I need you to do for me, really, really simple, pick someone with the biggest smile on their faces right now. Big smile on their faces. Maybe you came with them, maybe you didn't. If someone is frowning, just be like, okay, God bless you, God bless you. And just keep it stepping, keep it stepping. Make sure they're giving you a big smile, honestly. Make sure they're giving you a wide smile. And check it out. What I want you to do right now. Amen. What I want us to do right now is I want us to testify, right? Because I've come to understand that a testimony isn't just when it's done. A testimony starts from when you start to declare that it's done. Because God has given us victory over sin and shame. So when the moment I start to say that I'm walking in victory, I like that song, Sinatch. I know who God sent. No, I don't guess. But seriously, the testimony starts the moment you start to declare victory. Because then your mindset has changed. And the enemy knows your mindset has changed. So he starts to say, whoa, I can't touch this. I can't. So I need you to testify to God and to the person to your left or right and tell them that thing that has held you back. But tell them and say, this is what God is taking me through. Is that all right? Take your moment. Take your time. Tell the person next to you.

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When you finish sharing, can you let faith rise in you, and then can you share a moment of prayer with each other? Is that okay? Whenever you're ready.

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Thank you, Lord Jesus. 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Help me. Bless the name of God. Join me. Join me. Celebrate Jesus. Join me. Celebrate Jesus. As you are doing that, God is changing your story too. Come on, give him praise. Give him worship. Thank you, Lord Jesus. Thank you, Lord Jesus. You want to open me up? I hear you from

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1: Dear God, you promised to show me the way, and I call you Afinimona.

tell your neighbor, dance anyhow. You see, you know, as I said that now, somebody said, Judy K, are you promoting disorderliness? No. Follow me. When the Israelites were dwelling in Goshen, it was good that they were dwelling in Goshen based on God's instruction. But you know, if they had not obeyed him by putting the blood on their doorpost, they would not have been exempted from death. So this tells me that our answers, sometimes they are tied to instructions that don't make sense. Instructions like dance anyhow. Are you ready? Let's go.

like dangerously confident. Your esteem as a child of God should be good, because you are a son, you are a daughter of the King. So families need to have honest conversations and practical steps to add to faith, because the Bible says faith without works is dead. So it's okay to have faith, but there is a step to take. There is a conversation to have. A safe home will reflect God's character of grace, of patience, of belonging, you know, no shaming. If we look at the story of the prodigal son, you saw that the father, despite all the son had done, the father was not even concerned about any of those things. He ran to him and he embraced that son. That is the posture we want to have at home, to be able to protect, to be able to promote, and to be able to restore our mental health. So this morning, we're going to charge us to take on one thing to do in our family. I don't know how your family is, but we're going to assign ourselves one thing to do. Pick one thing to change in your home. And if you're already doing it, great. If you're not, pick up that one thing. So there are some people they will need to check in. I know it was it Stibele that said something about telling her children, you must call yourselves at least once a week or something like that. Some of us don't do check-ins. So if that is your case, then you need to start doing check-ins. Some of us don't apologize. Plenty of us. So if that is your situation, then take on apologizing. Sometimes, I can't remember whether it's Reverend Asokome that said, forgiving you, even ahead, yes, Reverend Asokome, even that sin that you're yet to commit, I have forgiven you. That's the posture. So, apologize. I'm sorry. What are you sorry for? For the sin I'm about to commit. Praise God. Some of us, we may need to decide to have one meal together. For those that are all still together, we still find that everybody is just eating, you know, so we may need to do that. And if you're already doing that, and maybe you still scroll your phone, we're already all addicted to our phones, then maybe that family, what you need to do is to normalize dropping the phone in the sitting room or somewhere, and then coming to where you are eating to eat. Philippians 4 verse 6, we're wrapping up, to 7. Philippians 4, 6 to 7 says, be careful for nothing. Be careful for nothing. But in everything, by prayer and supplication, with thanksgiving, let your requests be known to God. Verse 7. And the peace of God, which passeth all understanding, shall keep your hearts and your minds through Christ. Amen. So at the end of the day, who keeps our mental health? At the end of the day, God is the one that keeps our mental health. He's our peace. He's the one that gave us a home and a garden, right? All of those scriptures are scriptures that should help us keep our peace, because our peace is about mental health. There are people, they have everything, physically they are okay, but they can't sleep. They are worried. They are stressed about things. And he says, be careful for nothing. 1 Peter
5:7 says, cast all your cares. The reason I'm bringing up the scriptures is for us to understand that there are so many things inundating our mental health. Today, everybody says, please, for my mental health sake. Every child, everybody, for my mental health. You know? For your mental health, what we need is the scriptures. Amen. Fear not. Isaiah 54, verse 4. Fear not. We're going to sing a song and pray, hopefully, before the question. I think we have time for question and answer. Choir will help me.

0: Hallelujah. This is a family. This is home. When we're talking home, we're not just talking father, mother, children. We're talking about everywhere we call home. Everywhere two or three are gathered, where there is a family. It could be a work family. It could be anywhere. We need to be intentional. Yes, I've said it. We need to be intentional about this one. And I'm intentional about this one. Amen. So we're going to play. Let's go back to Job 1, 6 to 10. But we just let it scroll while we pray. Father, we thank you. Lord, we ask, oh God, that you make our homes a place where every member is seen, where every member is heard, where every member is loved, where our mental health is promoted, is protected, and is restored in the name of Jesus. May healing begin with us, and may our families become a true reflection of God's safe and resting presence. In Jesus' name we pray. And amen. Praise God. You may be seated. I don't know why my own teaching now has question and answer, sir. Why? But why? Program desk.
1: Intention.
0: Today, I want to be intentional. So do we have questions? I may not have touched on everything. Is there something that you want to ask? Anything? Anything as regards what me have thought to? Don't go and ask me what Revo thought. This is not word converse. Please. Anything? Any question? Any burden? Okay. Do we have any questions? Are we shy? Do we want to write the questions? Okay, we don't have questions. Hallelujah. Praise God. Amen. Someone asking? Okay, thank you. Thank you, sir. Thank you, everyone.
2: Praise the Lord. Praise the Lord. Hallelujah. Offering time. You just had Dr. Verti, Deaconess Verti, tell us that our mental health is in the hands of God. He preserves us. He keeps us. Jesus is our peace. This is our family and, home, the safe place. And I want to read, we're going to take an offering. If we actually acknowledge what Deaconess Betty Agala has taught us, I want to read 2 Corinthians 9:7. But I want to paraphrase one particular word there to inculcate our mind. I want to change the word man in this verse to home. So as I read, every home according as he proposed in his heart, so let him give, not grudgingly or of necessity, for God loveth a cheerful giver. Is there any family here that is not protected by God? Is there any family here that has lost a loved one in the family? Is there any family that has cause to be running helter scatter? I guess not. It's not by our power. It's not by our might. It is God that has given us that peace. And if you believe that of a truth, God has kept your family, I want you to rise up with an offering to begin to appreciate God, the King of Kings, that has made it possible for us to live and see today. A lot of people went out like us, but they never got back home. There are some families, they long to be in church today, but they are in the hospital because their loved one is not okay. But we are here today, hale and healthy, our family complete and preserved by God Almighty. We don't have those mental stress, but even if we have them, God has taken control of them. Let us raise our offerings as we bless it. Father Lord, we just thank you for the privilege of keeping our homes, oh Father. We have come, oh Father, to return the glory. We are not giving unto you grudgingly, but Lord, we are giving unto you in appreciation of what you have done for us. Let this offering come to you as a sweet-smelling savour, that it will be well with us, oh Father. In Jesus' mighty name we pray. Give your offering rejoicing.

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It's a testimony provoking 30 minutes of prayer made for your career or businesses. Ensure not to connect alone, connect with others. Birthdays and wedding anniversary celebration service holds on the 24th of this month. All celebrants should take note and make it grand. Children's Day celebration is on the 27th of this month and their celebration service will come up on the 31st of this month. Let's make it a memorable one for all our children. Now, here are the celebrants for the week. Please clap as I call their names. Sister Peace Olatunji, 17th May. Odoku Progress C, 18th May. Tahila Kamsi Anthony, 18th May. Sister Elizabeth Chris, 19th May. Bro Good Luck Amadi, 20th May. Ebuka David Nicholas, 20th May. 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Bro Uchechuku Onu Odi, 20th May. Sonfechuku Anele, 21st May. 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Sister Ugochi Chukwu Emeka, 21st May. Sister Elizabeth Asehomaha, 22nd May. 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Join immediately after the services. Thank you for listening and have a glorious week.

My assignment here today is simple. I'm here to welcome everyone worshiping with us for the first time on a Sunday morning like this. If you were here on Tuesday, on Friday, or any of our services, and we've not officially welcomed you, this is a good time to signify. Please signify by raising up your hands. And if you're online and this is the first time you're worshiping with us, please indicate in the comment section and somebody will reach out to you. Please just look around us. Are there any new faces? Oh, I see a hand there. Please stand up, bring your belongings and come forward. Thank you.

0: Welcome. That song you heard was our mission statement, and it was composed specially for you. This place you're standing is known as the Redeemed Evangelical Mission, TREM, popularly known as the Lord's House. This is our South South Zone 1 headquarters, and this is a ministry that was given to our big daddy in the person of Bishop Mike Okonkwo. He sits in our international headquarters at Lagos, Anthony Okeke Bagada Expressway, with his amiable wife, Bishop Peace Okonkwo, the woman with the healing smile. Here in Port Harcourt, we have the sent man of the house, Reverend Obinna Nwankwo, and he's ably assisted by his wife, Pastor Chinwe Obiwankwo. She's not in church today, but if you come around, you'll see her. I don't want to take much of your time. We want to fellowship with you. So please meet the people on your right, give them more information about yourself so that we can interact with you after. Please, let's welcome Revo for the closing formalities. Thank you.
1: Praise the Lord. Let's celebrate Princess, amen. Praise God. Are we blessed today? Let's celebrate Dr. Betty, amen. Just get me the iPad. Praise God. What a session, what a teaching. We all face and go through stress at different times. Family month will not be complete if we don't have a session that talks about mental health. You know, someone was... Somebody said something just few weeks, roughly 10 days or a week ago. I think it's a week ago. And somebody was analyzing it on television and said the problem we have in this country is that we don't evaluate people's mental states. So sometimes we see, even in church, I see it sometimes. I see a lot of people transferring aggression. And Usher just said, sit here. Because you've been carrying so much. You say, why here? Why me? Brother Usher, he's not reacting to you. He's not you. It's a hangover, carryover of so many stress. So it's important we dealt with this, we talked about this today. You know, we all have different ways that we cope and deal with stress. Like doctor said, and I can say that, the stress we go through in Nigeria is not the normal. That is usual, that is every human being go through stress. Are we together? Even those in White House, those in Buckingham Palace, every human being go through stress. But the Nigerian stress is not the normal, is not the natural stress. Amen. But we are tougher, amen. Somebody say we are tougher. We are tougher than Nigerian stress. Amen. I am tougher than Nigerian stress, amen. So we all have our mechanism, and you must develop your mechanism how you deal with stress. Must develop your mechanism how you deal with stress. You must know what works for you. Must know what works for you. Sometimes, switch off your phone. You know what I've come to understand? Eh? If they don't reach you, If they don't reach you, they will forget it. If your phone is off, Don't worry, when you put it on, you will see the missed calls and you'll return the ones you should. Are we together? So sometimes, and don't feel guilty when you switch your phone off. They didn't burn you on phone. I was here. Some of us were here. Some of you, some of the Gen Zs, you are born with GSM. We were here when it was introduced. Are we together? And so we have not been living with this all our lives. So how come people now make it to be like, take a phone from a child, they say, I will die. That phone did not give you life, amen. Some people say their mental stress is that their phone is bad, amen. Say, this bad phone is stressing me. This bad phone is stressing me. Amen. Amen. I want to read a verse as we close today. Thank you so much, Doc. That was eye-opening. Very impactful. Psalm 84. You can read the entire chapter. But let me read one verse, verse 6, from two translations. Psalms 84, verse 6. Who passing through, the verse we know very well, who passing through the valley of Baca, make it a well. The rain also filleth the pools. Passing through the valley of Baca. The valley of Baca is valley of weeping. The valley of weeping. Say they make it a well. Passing through the valley of weeping. Make it a well. Passion Translation, Psalm 86, verse 84, verse 6. Psalm 84, verse 6. TPT. Even when their paths went through the dark valley of tears. So Baca means tears. Praise God. Through the dark valley of tears, they dig deep to find a pleasant pool where others find only pain. Did it make sense to you now? Even when their path wind through the dark valleys of tears, they didn't stay there. And doctor was emphasizing that. Don't stay there. Don't stay there. Dig deep. They dig deep to find pleasant pool where others find only pain. Of course, he gives them the brook of a blessing filled from the rain of an outpouring. So, it's called perspective. We rejoice in tribulation. You may be going through pain. People see it as pain. It's paining you. But Jesus, for the joy that was set before him, he did what? He endured the cross. He endured the cross. Because of the joy. So, I'm not denying the pains. And the Bible, the scriptures, in no way denies the pains. Acknowledges that the pains are there. But it's saying that there is another side to it. Paul told the church in Philippi, verse 12 of chapter 1, he said, the things that had happened to me had worked out the furtherance of the gospel. And those things were not pleasant things. Those things were shipwreck. Those things were beatings. Those things were stripped naked. He said, those things had worked out the furtherance of the gospel. I'm saying to you, I don't know what is stressing you. I don't know what is disturbing you. I don't know what you are worried about. There is something. You can look at the other side of the pain and make it a well. You can rejoice in tribulation. You can rejoice in tribulation. We don't have time. I've shared something to you before. I would have reminded you that, but there is no time. Maybe we'll do that some other time. It's all about perspective. How you see things. It's all about how you see things. Praise God. It's been a good one, a good service this morning. Can we rise? Can we rise? Glory to God as we close this service. Glory to God. Glory to God. There is emotional healing for everybody who needs it this morning in the name of Jesus. Glory to God. Thank you, Father. Media, can we take our confession? Do we have it ready? You have it ready. All right. Once let's declare. I declare in the name of Jesus, my home is God's habitation, a place of his presence, his peace, and his power. According to God's word, I dwell in a secure home and in quiet resting places. I live free from worry, fear, and anxiety. My home is preserved by the Lord. No evil is permitted within my dwelling. No plague comes near my household. The atmosphere of my heart is saturated with love, unity, and joy. Strife, confusion, and unrest have no place here. My home is not a battleground. It is a sanctuary. It is a safe space for growth, for healing, and for flourishing. I declare, there is laughter in my home. There is understanding in my home. There is stability in my home. Every member of my household is covered by the blood of Jesus. We are protected and established in righteousness. My children are thought of the Lord, and great is their peace. My marriage and relationships reflect God's wisdom and grace. We serve the Lord. We walk in love. We speak life. We build with wisdom. Angels are on assignment concerning my household. Divine security surrounds us day and night. This month and always, my home is a place of rest, safety, and divine order. I declare boldly, my home is my safe space. Glory! Praise God. We declare boldly, our home is our safe space. In the name of Jesus. I pray by the Spirit of God, every burden on you as a person, on your family, by the Spirit of God, I command those burdens be lifted this morning. In the name of Jesus. The yoke of bondage on your family is broken in the name of Jesus. Lord, we give you praise. Thank you for perfecting what concerns us and our families. In Jesus' glorious name, we declare. Somebody say louder, amen. Let's share the grace together. The grace of our Lord Jesus Christ, the love of God, fellowship of the Holy Spirit, be with us now and forevermore. Amen. Surely, his goodness and mercies are following us all the days of our lives. We dwell in the presence of the Lord forever and ever. Amen and amen. God bless you. Second service.
2: Praise God. Tell your neighbor, dance anyhow. You see, you know, as I said that now, somebody said, Judy K, are you promoting disorderliness? No. Follow me. When the Israelites were dwelling in Goshen, it was good that they were dwelling in Goshen based on God's instruction. But you know, if they had not obeyed him by putting the blood on their doorpost, they would not have been exempted from death. So this tells me that our answers, sometimes they are tied to instructions that don't make sense. Instructions like dance anyhow. Are you ready? Let's go.

0: No apologies. I don't do them. I don't want to tell you those, but I don't do them. But no apologies. So, I was asked to pound Gary. And I was pounding the Gary, 10-year-old. And there is nothing wrong in a 10-year-old pounding Gary. It's normal. You can pound Gary. So I was pounding the Gary, and I used, you know, to get water, I used the mortar, whatever they call it. The pistol, to get water so it can be easy. We are all African, right? And as the madam of the house was coming, say, which water did you use? And it was the water just by water there in the kitchen. This was Gary meant for about 7 people. The entire family, about 7. Which water did you use, Obinna? I said, this water. He said, okay. You want to kill my family? You will finish this Gary today. Telling you, not for 1 week, today you will eat this Gary and you will finish it. So she subjected me to eat that Gary. You want to kill my family? You will die first. And I ate. God loves me, oh. God loves me. While I was eating that Gary, crying eating that Gary, guess who walked in? Guys, we are living on the same street. They were on number 12. Our house was number 9. The same street. While I was eating that Gary that afternoon, guess who walked in? My mother. Saw me with this bowl, this heavy duty Gary. Maybe that's why I don't eat Gary now. Today I don't eat Gary. Maybe I ate. Ask PC. I don't eat Gary. Maybe that I ate my lifetime Gary that afternoon. My portion, David. So my mother walked in and was like, what is happening here? I couldn't talk. I started crying. She said, carry your things. That was my last day in that house. She said, I would rather stay without food that subjects my son. The woman didn't know what my mother went through to get me. She didn't know. This same woman, this same family, my siblings were telling me of them, and I felt so bad. Because the man and his wife are late, and the children, I was feeling bad for those children. I was feeling bad their state today. That same family, that same mother, that same woman made me use detergent, Omo. You know Omo? Made me use Omo as my bathing soap. Now, I know everybody here seated, whether you are raised by your mother or raised by somebody else, you have your story. We all have our story. We are only opportune because we have the microphone. If I give you the microphone, you will tell your story. But you know what? This can turn you to be a bad person or turn you to be the best person. Now, this, because of the experience, that was the only people I stayed with, apart from apprenticeship and all of that. Because of my experience, please, and that's why if you stay around me, you know, don't treat anybody like he's your domestic staff. If you don't want to have them, don't have them. If you don't want to carry them, it's condition that makes somebody stay with you in the house. I'm telling you. If you don't want to have them, don't treat them less than human. That's not right. So I would rather not have than have somebody stay with me and you treat the person like he's not a human being. I can't take it. Because I've been treated as such. So this is about 40 years after. Yeah, exactly 40 years after. It was 1986. 40 years after. I'm sure if it was Revo that was living in his house as Revo, she will use the best of plate to serve me food. Are we together? She will go and get her best. She will do everything to please this man. But the man 40 years after was the boy 40 years that was 10 years at the time. We've all been through trauma. So if you say, is your traumatic experience that made you become a bad person? You chose to be a bad person. It's your choice. Don't put it on your experience. Everybody. Amen. I won't come here and begin to massage your nonsense. Everybody have had an experience. 1 Corinthians chapter 10 and verse 13 says there is nothing you are going through nobody has gone through. Don't make us believe that my case is not the worst. People had seen worse. So you say, yeah, the reason I'm like this is because of what I went through. All of us went through something. It's your choice to turn it to pain or make it to be a blessing to people. A lot of people that started NGOs today, that started charity works today, was out of experience. What they've been through, or their parents or somebody close to them had been through, they say, you know what, I'm dedicating my life to solve this. Nobody will go through this again. So we are not here to share stories. Everybody start, when we finish the what are we now doing with our life now? That's the essence of this. Your home must be safe. Your home must be safe. I think Sister Hadiza or Dr. Vett, one of them mentioned it today. When your child or your children starts behaving a certain way to a person or people, please don't dismiss it. Pay attention. Just look at it. There is something. Praise God. But you know the good news? There is always balm in Gilead. There is always healings in the house. There is always restoration. There is always something that makes you, brings you out of that miry clay, set your feet upon the rock to stand, put a new song in your mouth. We don't look like what we've been through. We don't wear it. We don't live it. Praise God. Father, we are grateful. I want you to pray. Hallelujah. You know, oftentimes we underestimate the power of speaking in tongues. The Bible says when we do so, there is a refreshing that comes from God's presence. There is a refreshing that comes from God's presence. Thank you, Holy Spirit. This week, as we pray, in our commanding your day prayers, please, pastors, pay attention. I want us to spend 10 minutes every day in commanding your day prayer this week to pray in tongues. Just pray in tongues, and we'll have other prayers. We have direction for the week's prayer. We are praying for a called for a purpose, fit for the purpose. That's our focus for this week. And as we pray on that, I want us to spend time and pray in the language of the Spirit. It's been so underrated. We've commonized praying in tongues. It does a lot. It refreshes your soul. It gives you direction. It brings a level of reassurance to your spirit. Praying in the language of the Spirit. praying in the language of the Spirit. It brings healing to your soul. It does something eternally in you. It does something to you eternally. Does something to you eternally. Can you pray in the language of the Spirit? You have the Holy Spirit. Can you pray? Just pray in the language of the Spirit. Praise God. You are not praying for any. You are praying for yourself. Bible says when you do so, you are building yourself up. You are edifying yourself. Zaliko tomaratazata. Zano manako tombrono shoparatazate. 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Izano barato. Thank you, Father. 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Thank you for healing. Thank you for the balm in Gilead. Thank you for healing. Thank you for healing. 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Thank you for restoration. Izali katosh rata sata marato zoto lebrono shoparata riga da baranto zontele de shambrondo zoto. There is healing, there is healing, there is restoration. Praise God. There is healing, there is restoration to the glory of God. Father, we give you praise. Lord, we thank you. Father, we praise your name. Glory and honor to your name, the Lamb of God. We bless you, Father. We thank you, Jesus. We thank you, Jesus. We thank you, Jesus. Thank you, Lord Jesus. Thank you, Father. Thank you. Thank you for restoration. Thank you for the refreshing that comes from your presence. We are grateful. We are grateful. We are grateful. In Jesus' name we pray. In Jesus' name we pray. Amen. I'll be fine. Amen. Praise God. I want to give an opportunity to somebody this morning that is in this service. Thank you. That is in this service. I want to give an opportunity to you. I want to say, Pastor, pray with me. Pray for me. I am not saved. I want to accept Jesus into my heart as my Lord and my Savior. If that's your desire, if that's your prayer, can I see you raise your hand, lift your hand, let's pray together. You want to accept Jesus into your heart as your Lord and your Savior. Anybody who wants to make that decision, lift up your hand and let's pray. Let's pray. Let's pray with you. Let's pray for you. Praise God. Lord, we thank you. Father, we are grateful. Thank you for the salvation of our souls. Glory and honor to your name. In Jesus' glorious name we pray. Can I hear an amen? Amen. Praise God. All right. A few things before we close the service. A few things. Happy birthday to you, Sister Peace. Praise God. Today is Sister Peace's birthday. Praise God. Happy birthday to you, Sister Peace. What a blessing you are. As you mark this birthday and start a new year today, we speak God's blessing over your life. Declare that the hand of God rests on you mightily. You will fulfill the purpose for which God called you. Declare you and all that concerns you, it is well with you. We speak the peace of God round about you. In Jesus' name. Help me celebrate Sister Peace once again. Praise God. What a blessing she is. What a blessing she is to me, praise God, and to us as a church. We celebrate you, praise God. Hallelujah. Hallelujah. World celebration is coming from the 23rd of this month to the 27th, right? To the 28th. To the 28th. From the 23rd of, not this month, June rather. From the 23rd of June to the 28th of June. The theme for this year is identity. It's going to be explosive. Somebody say amen. It's going to be explosive. One of the speakers this year is Reverend Emeka Anthony. Amen. Glory to God. Amen. It's getting better. Praise God. It's getting better and better. It will be glorious. So pray for Pastor Emeka. Praise God. Have him in your prayers. He needs all the prayers now. Praise God. Pray for him. God is with him. Praise God. He will deliver well. Praise God. In Jesus' name. Amen. Amen. Amen. All right. Before we get into a few, the few things we have and round off the service, I wanted to look on the screen. Amida is going to play something for us. I will speak on that and then we'll be closing the service. Media, please.
1: 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Two books, one central message. You were created for more. Portrait of a Blessed Man begins with a simple but life-altering idea that the right vision can redefine a man's entire existence. Drawing from the lives of key biblical figures, the book reveals a divine pattern in Abraham's faith, Joseph's resilience, David's heart, and Job's endurance. These are men set apart, sustained by God, and empowered to thrive regardless of circumstance. The portrait becomes clearer as the reader is confronted with the truth. You are already blessed. The journey then becomes one of alignment, understanding the blessing, embracing it, and removing every barrier to living in its fullness. Heavenly Realities takes the reader even higher. It challenges the limits of ordinary thinking and calls believers into a consciousness shaped by heaven, not earth. The book unveils a life already prepared by God, rich, powerful and overflowing, yet often untapped. Through its pages, readers are taught to engage their faith actively, to ask boldly, seek persistently, and walk confidently in the spiritual authority. It reframes identity, presenting the believer as more than human, but a divine supernatural being. Each chapter deepens this awareness, urging a shift from passive belief to active participation in the supernatural life. Together, these works form a compelling narrative of transformation. One reveals the picture, the other activates the experience. One defines the identity of a blessed man, the other teaches him how to live from heaven's perspective. Both call the reader to rise beyond limitation, beyond mediocrity, into the fullness of a life designed and empowered by God. 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
0: Praise God. So get your copies now and be blessed. So these two books are available now. We hadn't talked about this after the birthday because of the availability of the books. And the books are available now. They are available now. There are two things or two ways I want you to be part of this project. It's a project. First is I want you to get a copy. These two books embodies a lot of things we teach here in Trent Port Harcourt. The two books embodies the truth we teach here in Trent Port Harcourt. And I'm not sure. I don't think God called us just to be in this locality. He called us from here. We'll reach the world. Remember the first few days I was to minister here in Trent Port Harcourt. I told us that from here we will reach the world. And we are doing that already, praise God. We are doing that already through various opportunities and blessings God has given to us. So this book embodies our teachings, embodies what we do here in Trent Port Harcourt. First, get a copy. The two of them, get the copies, the two of them. Each of the book is going for 5,000 naira. Each of the book, 5,000. So get a copy and get copies that you can give out. That's one way we want to go about this. And if God blesses you, still on that same one way, if God blesses you and you want to launch the book, give any amount of money, the account details are there, or you can speak to Sister Peace or Sister Ijoma on that. Or you can speak to me, I'm available on that. Secondly, is that we want you to partner with us as we distribute these books to schools. Our focus is to go to schools and give these books out. Let people read. I believe the book will bring transformation in the lives of our young people and in the lives of our generation. Not just young people, everybody in this generation. So help us to do that. Account details are there as the Lord blesses you and you assist us to push out this project. Somebody say amen. Amen. So thank you so much, Trent Port Harcourt, for standing by me once again on this project. We appreciate you. Thank you, and God bless you. Praise God. I have some copies here. Let me have that. Can I have some copies here? Where are people from Uniport? Deacon Brown is raising his hand. Where are people from Uniport? You know, you are Uniport student, stand. Deacon Brown is raising his hand. Sister Peace, please go to Deacon Brown. Uniport students. You are sitting there. You want me to announce it twice, amen? Okay, let people from Uniport come. I want to give this to Uniport students. UST. They said, every time I call Uniport, I don't call UST. Where? Uniport and which school again? Huh? Arrest you. Uniport and arrest you. Pastor King, come. Oh, Ignatius, do we have them here? College of Nursing. Before you know it, they will add every school we know in River State, amen. Praise God. Pastor King, how many are we here? How many? Just count quickly. Huh? 14. 16. So you know what? Let me take. God bless you. They are still coming.

0: How many are left? Yeah. 2, 3, 4, 5, 6, 7, 8, 9, 10. 10, right? Eleven. Okay. 11. All right. So you know what? You guys should see Sister Peace after service to pick up your copies. Is that okay? Yeah, because we don't want to keep service to bring the other copies down. But see Sister Peace after. Now, this is the condition for you having the book. Read the book. And how I'm going to, Pastor King, you will help me coordinate this. You are going to write something short on each of the book after reading. One of the ways I was trained to read book is that my mentor will give me a book to read. And he will ask me to summarize the book. You know the way you do it in school, right? So summarize what you understand by each from one of the books and send it to Pastor King. Is that okay? That's the what you are paying to get this book. Is that okay? God bless you. And as you read, tell others about the book. God bless you. Let's appreciate our wonderful young people. Amen. So please, you are Pastor King, you just what you do, pick up the 11 copies from Sister Peace after service and give it to the 11 people that they didn't get today. Hallelujah. Praise God. Praise God. What a great God. What a great God. What a great God. Let's rise as we close this service. How many of you, today is your first Sunday? Sorry, it's your first Sunday worshiping here. Let's be upstanding. If it's your first, just wave at me if it's your first Sunday. Is your first Sunday? Anybody? Oh, I see the sister there. Let's appreciate her. Let's welcome the sister. Let's welcome the sister. Any other person, is your first Sunday? Is your first Sunday in church? Is your first Sunday in church? God bless you, sisters. God bless you. God bless you. Praise God. God bless you. God bless you. Thank you for coming. Awesome. Came for the first time, you picked up books. What a blessed. What a blessing. What a blessing. Praise God. So thank you for coming. This is the Redeemed Evangelical Mission, TREM for short. We're global ministry with international headquarters in Lagos, where we have our father, the presiding bishop of TREM, Dr. Michael Konkwo. He presides over the ministry from there with his wife, Bishop Peace Okonkwo. They are our parents in the Lord. This is a branch or one of the expressions of TREM. It's called TREM Elekahia Port Harcourt, the Lost House. I am privileged to be the pastor of this church, and we would love to see you. I am Reverend Obi Nawankwo. They call me Revo. And I'm pastoring this church with my wife, Pastor Chinwe PC. She is not here. She went for a conference, but she'll be back by the grace of God. The next time you will be in church, I believe you will see her in church. So we love you, and we're grateful to God for sending you our way today. We pray God's blessing on your life. We pray that the grace of God will be evident in your life. You will fulfill the purpose of God in Jesus' name. Church, say loud amen. So quickly, I will refer you to your right, which is my left, where you will meet our counselors. They will talk to you briefly. And then, after the service, they will talk to you. Stay blessed. Give them correct information. God bless you richly. Once again, church, let's appreciate our sisters. So your right, my left, meet them as they talk to you. Church, while we remain standing, let's take our confession. Let's declare this boldly over our family. Once let's go, I declare in the name of Jesus, my home is God's habitation, a place of his presence, his peace, and his power. According to God's word, I dwell in a secure home and a quiet resting places. I live from worry, fear, and anxiety. My home is preserved by the Lord. No evil is permitted within my dwelling. No plague come near my household. The atmosphere of my home is saturated with love, unity, and joy. Strife, confusion, and unrest have no place here. My home is not a battleground. It is a sanctuary. It is a safe space for growth, for healing, and for flourishing. I declare there is laughter in my home. There is understanding in my home. There is stability in my home. Every member of my household is covered by the blood of Jesus. We are protected, preserved, and established in righteousness. My children are thoughts of the Lord, and great is their peace. My marriage and relationships reflect God's wisdom and grace. In my home, we serve the Lord. We walk in love. We speak life, and we build with wisdom. Angels are on assignment concerning my household. Divine security surrounds us day and night. This month and always, my home is a place of rest, safety, and divine order. I declare boldly, my home is my safe space. Glory! Your home is your safe space. Your home is your safe space. Anything God did not plant in your home, we uproot now. If it's not of the Lord, we say it will not stand in your homes. In the name of Jesus, you will be fit for the assignment prepared for you this week. You will be fit for the assignment prepared for you this week. I speak over somebody's life. You will fulfill the purpose of God for your life. For every one of us, we come in the volume of book written concerning us. The volume of book, I think Dr. Vetti said it earlier today. You are not in competition. The volume of book written of you, you will fulfill. The volume written of you, you will fulfill. In the name of Jesus. For someone this week, you will gain speed to recover lost and wasted times. You will gain speed to recover lost and wasted times. In the name of Jesus. Lord, we are grateful to you. I commit and commend your children to you. We will return this week with testimonies. In the name of Jesus. We thank you, Father. Glory and honor to your name. In Jesus' glorious name we pray. Let the church shout a louder amen. Amen. Can I hear a louder amen? Amen? Let me hear the loudest amen. Amen. Let's share the grace together. The grace of our Lord Jesus Christ. The love of God. The fellowship of the Holy Spirit. Now and forevermore. Amen. Before we declare surely, congratulations to the blue team. Amen. I almost forgot. Amen. I almost forgot. Congratulations to... let me also say something. FIFA is reviewing the appeal. Amen. We receive appeal on that decision yesterday. Amen. And we are reviewing it. We have set up a FIFA committee. Amen. To review the appeal. Amen. But for now, congratulations to the Blue House. Amen. It was a wonderful experience yesterday. It was a glorious experience yesterday. If you missed it, you missed. If you missed it, you missed. Praise God. Hallelujah. As we get into this week, we pray in the name of Jesus, Arsenal will win the premiership. Amen. Uh-huh. Arsenal, I know who I'm speaking to. Arsenal will win the premiership. Amen. Every tongue that rises against us in judgment, fire, fire, fire, fire, fire. Amen. Amen. And we are going beyond premiership. We are winning the Champions League. If you are not supporting your pastor, I don't know who you are supporting. Amen. Amen. Amen. It's good to see PC back in church. Thank God she met us in service. Amen. Welcome. Praise God. Now let's declare, surely his goodness and his mercies are following us all the days of our lives. We dwell in the presence of the Lord forever and ever. Amen and amen. God bless you. Have a good and fruitful week.
1: Do your hands like this. Everybody go. Aha, aha.

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1: Yes, see how far you brought.
0: Radabaya, radabaya.
1: Yes,
0: radabaya, radabaya.
1: See where you brought me from.
0: Hey!
1: Yes,
0: radabaya, radabaya.
1: You have shown me so much mercy.
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1: Yes, Okwagi chatara

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When others are walking by merits, your mercy has found me. When others are walking by labor, everywhere your favor has given me. See how far you have brought me. See how far you have brought your majesty. 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

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I lost my uncle, I lost my auntie. Do you know everybody wrote me off? I was selling Mama put. I was selling granola to pay my school.

Hey! Hey! Hey! Hey! Hey! Hey! Hey! Hey! Hey! Hey! Hey! Hey! Hey! Hey! Hey! Hey! Hey! Hey! Hey! Hey! Hey! Hey! Hey! Hey! Hey! Hey! Hey! Hey! Hey! Hey! Hey! Hey! Hey! Hey! Hey! Hey! Hey! Hey! Hey! Hey! Hey! Hey! Hey! Hey! Hey! Hey! Hey! Hey! Hey! Hey! Hey! Hey! Hey! Hey! Hey! Hey! Hey! Hey! Hey! Hey! Hey! Hey! Hey! Hey! Hey! Hey! Hey! Hey! Hey! Hey! Hey! Hey! Hey! Hey! Hey! Hey! Hey! Hey! Hey! Hey! Hey! Hey! Hey! Hey! Hey! Hey! Hey! Hey! Hey! Hey! Hey! Hey! Hey! Hey! H

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Our Father, which art in heaven, hallowed be thy name. 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Give us this day our daily bread, and forgive us our trespasses,

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3: I'm going to be so grateful to have Phil Thompson do the song with me. Hallelujah. It's my one shot. This is 2022. I don't get time. I don't get time. So it's a very simple song. We all know it already. Except Phil and Mrs. Thompson. So we're going to teach you. We will teach you. Okay, we have time. Please, can you celebrate my man of God? Okay. E flat.
4: Is it moving? See how far you brought me.
3: I told you.
4: I'm so glad.

Can you help me welcome Minister Phil Thompson? I can't tell. And I've made it. Jesus Christ. My days, I will say you. Now, can we be silent for Minister Thompson? Is it?

Rage, and the people imagine a vain thing. The kings of the earth set themselves, and the rulers take counsel together against the Lord and his anointed, saying, let us break their bands asunder and cast away their cords from us. But he that sits in the heavens

Hello everyone, my name is Mrs. Musune Bodage, CEO of Musu's Hotel Nigeria. 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Thank you.

So can I teach you guys? Can we do it line by line? I told you guys your voice is amazing, so I know it's going to sound good. But while you sing it, think about the words. Trust me, this is true. Jesus, with him, you can come and tell him your weakness. You can tell him, Jesus, I feel like having a girl. I feel like having a boy. I don't know how I'm feeling. Help me. And he will help you. You can tell him, I just feel like watching pornography, but I don't want to do it. Jesus, help me. And he won't condemn you. If you invite him, he will say, come. He said, come unto me. All you who are carrying burdens, and I will do what? I will give you rest. So let's do line by line.

strength. 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Say, you know. Fantastic. And we do the same thing for the next.

We can be real with Jesus. Enough of pretending. You can be real with Jesus. You don't have to pretend with Jesus. Jesus knows your struggles. You don't like that habit. You don't like it, but you are struggling with it. Jesus knows, and Jesus can help you. All he requires is for you to be true with him. Blind Bartimaeus wanted healing.

why you are stubborn. They don't understand that it's because of the things they have done. They don't understand it, but Jesus understands it. And Jesus does not condemn you. Jesus wants to help you. Jesus wants to help you. If the Lord is too much for you, Jesus wants to carry it for you. Jesus wants to carry it for you. Nobody is condemning you. Nobody is condemning you. Jesus said, come as you are. Come as you are, and he will transform you. He will change you. He will change your identity. He will change.

himself. It is people that commit sin. That's why the song says, Jesus, save me from me. Save me from myself. Save me from my flesh. Save me from myself. Pornography does not watch itself. It's people that watch it. Sin does not commit itself. It's people that sin. So tell him. The Bible says if you knock, the door will be open. If you

them. People see you and they think you are all right. People see you and say, well done. But you know what you are battling with inside. You know what is going on inside. You can't even tell anybody because they will not understand it. They see you as a

Jesus. You don't have to tell anyone. You can speak to Jesus. Jesus says, come unto me. Come unto Jesus. Let him help you. Let him deliver you. Let him restore you. Come to Jesus. Come to Jesus. You can be real with Jesus. Come naked before him. Before Jesus, you are naked. There is no hiding place. There is no secret.

We are going to sing that again. I want you to close your eyes. Don't think of anyone. Don't think of anyone. The one you need to think of is Jesus, and he's the one standing before you. He's the one that knows you. He knows you. He formed you. He made you. He knows everything about you. You can't hide to him. Whatever we hide, it's just a matter of time. It will be revealed. Whatever is hidden, it's just a matter of time. It will be revealed. But one thing I know is Jesus does not want to disgrace anybody. Jesus does not want to put anybody to shame. So he's always sending people to warn you. He's always sending people to tell you to desist from that thing. He's always telling people to warn you so that you will not go to hell. He's always telling people. Jesus does not want to disgrace you. He does not want everybody to see that, he's a fornicator. If only you will hear the voice of the Lord and you will talk to him. He does not want people to know he's a masturbator. If only you will talk to Jesus now before it is too late. Now is the time of salvation. You and I don't know tomorrow. Now is the time of salvation. Jesus is here to help you. Jesus is here to take this burden. Jesus is here to take it off. You lead praise and worship, but you are fighting with being gay. But you are leading praise and worship. You are fighting with being gay. They don't know, but you know. Don't deceive yourself. You can call the name of Jesus. They will dance. That's all. And sometimes God will honor his word, but you, where you are going, you don't know. Where your life is going, you don't know. You handle media, you are usher, but you are struggling with these things. Be true to Jesus for once. I'm not ashamed to tell Jesus what my problem is. When I'm vulnerable, I tell him, Jesus, I'm vulnerable. Help me. I tell him I'm not ashamed with Jesus. Because even if I don't tell him, he knows.

So when you sing it again, mean every word. You can close your eyes. It is Jesus you are talking to. Jesus is right here. He says, where two or three are gathered in my name, I am there. He's here to help.

by God. And he said, who am I? What is my father's house that you have brought me this far? Who am I? A rejected stone. They didn't want me. My brother sold me. They didn't believe in my dreams. But God said, David is my friend. David, I am loved. Who am I? And David could not help but give thanks. And who am I? Who is my father's house that you have brought me this far? Who are we?

bow before him and just say thank you, Jesus. Forget your makeup, forget your hair. Just bow before him. It is because of him we are standing. It is because of him we are here. It is because of him, only because of

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He's the reason you breathe. He's the reason you live.

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Because it is your season, it is our season. It is the season of Jesus. Going forward is the season of Jesus. Jesus is reigning. His kingdom is advancing. And because it's a season, it is our season. Because the life we now live as believers is not ours, but his life. So it's our season. When men are saying there's a casting down, we're saying there's a lifting. When gross darkness covered the earth, we will shine. His glory will be seen upon us and we will shine. So it's that season, not just in December, but the years to come, is the season of Jesus. And as Jesus is reigning, we are reigning and ruling with him. Thank you, Jesus. Thank you, Jesus. Thank you, Jesus.

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Bible says, woe unto any man that puts their trust in man. Woe. I can boldly tell you that in heaven and on earth, all I have is Jesus. The best of men fail when it comes to it.

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The only person you have who sticks closer than a brother is Jesus. He's the only one that sticks closer than a brother.

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Jesus is your friend. Always calling you back to him.

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Everyone, please close your eyes. 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Is the friend of sinner. Before we move ahead, if you can tell yourself the truth, if you know that you are a sinner, I know we don't like to hear some things. We have modified it in church. I would like you to lift your hands and call him. He's your friend. Call him. If you agree with yourself that you don't know him, you know it. That you have been frolicking with sin. Raise up both hands and tell him, Jesus. Blind Bartimaeus said, Jesus, son of David, have mercy on me. Jesus, I come to you.

Lord Jesus, every hand raised to you, you can see them. They admit their positions and they call to you for help. You said you will not turn back. This is the confidence we have that whenever we call, you will answer. These ones have called upon you, Jesus, for salvation. I ask that you save them in the name of Jesus. Today, right now, they receive you as Lord and Savior over their lives. Nothing else has the power.

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Don't be shy. Say, Lord Jesus. Say, Lord Jesus, I give myself to you. I surrender myself to you. I admit that I am a sinner. I ask that you will receive me and wash me of my sins. I believe that you died and you rose again. I thank you and I receive you as my Lord. In Jesus' name, amen. Everyone that put up their hand, this is the first step. We had to do it so that you can go in. So you have received Jesus as your Lord. And if it's okay by you, you can put down your names if you want before you leave. And I'd like to have them. But so you've crossed the first step. Every child of God that receives Jesus is given the gift of the Holy Ghost to perform here on earth, to walk the walk easily. So I believe we are all on the same plane now because we have all received Jesus, right? We have all received Jesus. So praise God. Praise God. We are all saved in this room. Praise God. We are all saved in this room. Praise God. We are all saved in this room. Praise God.

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Have mercy upon Nigeria. Have mercy upon Africa. Have mercy upon Asia. We use China as a point of contact for Asia.

see Jesus. Let our heart conceive Jesus, our minds. 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If they know Jesus, they will act better. Have mercy upon us. In your mercy, bring revival. Individual revival. Individual revival. And then it becomes collective. Individual revival. From nation to nation. From continent to continent. Let your revival flow. In your mercy, let it flow. We thank you, Lord Jesus. We bless you, Lord Jesus. We thank you, Lord Jesus. Because in your mercy, you will give us that which is good. Not that which we deserve, but that which you give from your love and mercy. Thank you. Thank you for your mercy upon the nations of the earth. Thank you for your mercy flooding the nations of the earth, flooding the continents of the earth. We see it. We ask by faith and we believe and we see it. Your mercy flowing. It has to be your mercy or else will be destroyed, or else will be consumed, or else will be finished. Have mercy upon us. Show us your mercy. Show us your kindness. Oh, show us your kindness. Show us your mercy, Lord. Show us your mercy, Lord. Show us your mercy, Lord.

0: Yeah.
1: 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Thank you, Jesus, because restrictions are removed in our borders, in our lands, in our countries, in our nations. No more restrictions. The snare is broken and our souls have escaped. All over the world, the snare is broken. 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All over the world, the snare is broken. And our souls have escaped. No more restriction. No more barriers. In the name of Jesus, we bless you. We rejoice in the faithfulness of the Lord in what he has done. We bless him. 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

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I accept you as my Lord and Savior. Be my King from today.

together again. Listen, can we all sing that together again? In the face of pressure, in the face of trying to be like, in the face of trying to impress, all you really want is to make Jesus proud. We don't want to be done, and he says, depart from me, I know you not. So if everyone in this room will make this their prayer and open their mouth, it's not by power, by the way, it's not by might, it's by the Spirit of the living God. And if this is what you want, that you will make him proud of your actions, lift both hands to him.

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I don't see what else to pray for. If I'm not aligned, I don't see what else to pray for. If I'm not aligned, I don't see what else to pray for. If my life is not in order, I don't know what else I'm looking for. If my life is not in order, I don't know what I'm looking for. If I'm not burning for Jesus, I don't know what I'm burning for. I don't know the lost

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That's why we are gathered here. So this is the best prayer you can be praying. That God will align you. Tell yourself the truth. I will tell myself, I need God to align me. I need him to align me. For a lot of us, if he returns today or tomorrow, we know we are not aligned. So I need him to align me. That's my prayer. Arrange my life to please you. Arrange my life to suit you. Arrange my life to be ready for you. I don't want to be ashamed when you come. What is life? What is life if the major thing I should be thinking of is not in the radar? What is life?

I will explain this to you so that you understand it. You know, it doesn't make sense. If we start to analyze it, it really doesn't make sense. If I'm to tell you what our weapons are according to scripture, this is one of them. It doesn't make sense. And we are saying that the weapons are not carnal, but this is carnal. It's something you do in your flesh. Hey, it's carnal, right? Isn't it? You're shouting. Jumping is carnal. Dancing is carnal. Singing is carnal. But the power there is that through God, take that clapping, through God. When he goes through God, he ceases to be ordinary. And when you touch that kind of weapon, wafojudi, it means you look at it like, what can come out of a clap? But when God is holding that clap, when God is backing that clap will bring a giant down. So that's what we are saying. I always like for believers to know what is available to them. Know what is your weapon. Your dance should not be just casual. Hey, if I move, I have said this several times and it's not a joke. I will go in my room and move on your behalf. If you say I won't rest, I will go in my room and do what? Move on your behalf. And then God will show you. Your weapon is not carnal. Don't take it lightly. Don't take your singing lightly. That's why you can open your mouth and decree a thing and it will be established. It is because your weapon is not carnal. Your weapon is powerful. Our weapons, they are powerful. So that's what we are saying. I'll say it again.

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you to have a vivid picture of that mountain. 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Push that mountain. You have the power. Scripture says if you believe, you will say to this mountain, be thou removed and be cast into the sea, and it will be so. Speak to that mountain, wherever you are, push back that mountain. Bariako shata, bariende seteya, rakapayaliko shata, renyeko shateya, push, push, push, reke sete, lando sutaya, erabako shata, ende sute, radye satayano sa, radye satayane kaya. We push, we push, we push, we push.

But his mind he threw God to the pulling down of strongholds. 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We war differently. Very differently. We bless him.

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Let me explain. 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Except if the word of the Lord is not true. When he was asked in scripture, can these bones live? The bones were dead, separated. So the current situation now, in the past few months, looks like a dead end. But you see, there is a God in heaven who rules the affairs of men. The government, everyone is saying what they think. It's fine. Listen. Listen to advice, but follow the Spirit. I believe we will meet again together. I believe this will be like it never happened. Other things will come up because of the times. But I believe this will be like it has never happened. So before you start preparing for post-pandemic, seek the face of the Lord. Because he is more than able. And I know he has made a way of escape. The snare is broken and our souls have escaped like a bird.

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Do you understand? So when I ask you,

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2: Era Manushe Nikura Variation.

this song. It says supernatural. Do you know you're supernatural? Do you know you're supernatural? See, they don't know. That's how some people will live supernaturally and some will live normal. Do you know you are spirit? Do you know you are spirit? And you are living in a... You are living where? You are spirit and you are living where? We'll do this song and we'll do one man song and we'll be done. Eh? Alright? Alright? Are you tired? You should be tired though. You say what? His strength is mine. Shake and see, they're using. What else is yours? You are supernatural, so you don't get tired. Hallelujah.

am spiritual than you know it. You know, sometimes when you are spiritual, they'll say, Ele Ajeni. They'll say, Ele Demon, Ironi. Agbara Ejuti Wanloni. Your power is more than their own. Me, I know who I am. I'm supernatural. I am a spirit living in a body. And I have history. Way back. So when the devil wants to come and say, hey, you're a fallen woman. No. I have history that dates way back before the fall. And because Jesus came, he reinstated me. He restored me. So now

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You know, I like my life. 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I am supernatural.

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You can do what? Claim one plot for yourself. So we remove that chair wahala. They begin to fight. You know, this is my seat, please. Meanwhile, they are saying the Holy Ghost is here. They are saying, this is my seat. If you don't stand up on my seat, or shall I say, come and sit down. You say, no. Forward ever. Forward ever. You know, there are some people that can never say backward ever. Have you heard? Do you know? Actually, I met someone at the airport. Myself and my friend were flying. And we were on the queue. They said we should stay on the queue. So they told the woman, she's in front. They said, please move back. Because we're too close to the... So they say, move back. The woman said, please don't say that to me. No, this is not Zikloma. This is real. The woman says, don't say that to me, please. Forward ever, forward ever. This is just a queue. This is not your destiny. It's just a queue. Can you just move back? But the woman said, forward. She couldn't even say forward ever, backward ever. She said, forward ever, forward ever. She doesn't say backward. Just saying backward, she'll go back. But that's how some of us are. We are religious. We are superstitious. We are not Christ-like. Some of us still see cockroach and say, blood of Jesus. Cockroach, yes or no? If you are still saying blood of Jesus to cockroach, if a demon appears in your room, what will you do? They say both. If a demon now appears in your room, what will you do? When cockroach is making say, blood of Jesus, they have come. Oh, Jesus. From my father's house, they are following me. I like this song that says, surely

song so sweet. So that you don't sit down there and say they have come. When I look back, I'm expecting to see goodness. When I look back, I'm expecting to see mercy. I'm not expecting to see failure. The just shall do what? Walk by what? Uh-huh. So if you don't believe that goodness is following you, if you don't believe that mercy is following you, failure will follow you. So back to what I was saying. Creation is waiting for you.

Jesus was going to raise Lazarus, he gave thanks. When he was going to multiply bread, he gave thanks. Miracles that seemed so great was done with thanksgiving. So we will not belittle our thanksgiving. We won't make our thanksgiving little. Because we understand the power of our thanksgiving. We understand the power of our thanksgiving. And we will break through into the new year with thanksgiving. Everything we are grateful. For everything we are grateful.

When Jesus was going to raise Lazarus, he gave thanks. When he was going to multiply bread, he gave thanks. Miracles that seemed so great was done with thanksgiving. So we will not belittle our thanksgiving. We won't make our thanksgiving little. Because we understand the power of our thanksgiving. We understand the power of our thanksgiving. And we will break through into the new year with thanksgiving. Everything we are grateful. For everything we are grateful.

0: 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Good music heals perfectly.
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2: So as we sing this next song, declared by faith,

There is no place in the body of the children of God for everything that Jesus has not planted. So we take this time because we know your power. We know your ability. And so we take this time and we declare that everything you have not planted in the lives of your people, they be uprooted by the blood of Jesus. They have no place, no hold. Their bodies are your temple, and so they cannot stay. They cannot stay. And we thank you for fibroids that are uprooted, cancers that are uprooted. We thank you because only you can do these things. Only Jesus. That is why we come by the blood of Jesus.

God, you are an army rising. You are rising. You have to represent Jesus.

Jackson.

There's a need for armies to arise in every sector. It's not enough to sing his praise and not do good works. It's not enough to worship his name and not do good works. The effect of our worship brings us to do good works. So we declare that armies are rising. I understand that there is power in my tongue, so I use it deliberately. There is power in your tongue, and you should use it deliberately. What you say will come to pass. Your tongue is powerful. Life is in your tongue. Death is also in your tongue. So I declare the armies are rising. In every sector, armies are rising. We will not be confounded. Armies are rising.

me tell you this, listen to me. Your case is not new. Your case is not new. Ah, Luary, I think Deru by Lera, Biba or Lushin, so that we have not seen it before is a lie.

epilepsy. What is the case that Jesus has not done before?

Elizabeth conceived? At what age? Sarah? So what is the case? If you are confused, go back to the scripture. There is nothing impossible for God. And if he has done it before,

you've heard before, they are mind you, but he's still telling you that there is more.

evidence. You have evidence. The devil doesn't. He comes to you with a lie, but you have evidence. Is he not the God of Shadrach, Meshach, and Abednego? Is he not the God of Daniel? Is he not the God of Abraham? Is he not the God of Isaac? Those are your evidence. So why is he lying to you? That's your evidence. Is he not the God of Sarah? Is he not the God of Elizabeth? Is he not the God of Gideon? Let me teach you some warfare. So this is what you do. When he comes, you tell him, is he not the one? Is it not God that parted the Red Sea? Like, devil, show me your own evidence. You don't have any. Every time the devil came to Jesus, he was what? Rebuked. He doesn't have evidence. His evidence was crushed on the cross. His evidence against you was crushed on the cross. So stop letting him lie to you. Tell him, bring your evidence. I will bring you the blood of Jesus. I will bring you the Holy Ghost.

Holy Ghost resides in you. So remind the devil of his doom. That's what you do as a believer. Ooh. You're a very great God. That long sorrow against you. What do you tell them? Who is speaking against you? What do you tell them? Did they tell you to talk about yourself? No, talk about your God. Talk about your God. There is still an evidence to tomorrow that Lazarus got up. After 3 days, Lazarus did what? Got up. After 4 days, my sister got up. I have evidence. She's still alive, oh, with 5 kids. I have evidence. I don't preach what I don't believe.

you just say thank you, Jesus? Oh, no, no, no. You need to say, see, we are going to be different people. You need to say thank you, Jesus. You need to say thank you, Jesus, with understanding. Can you say thank you, Jesus?

It says, my gratitude will not cease. My gratitude will not cease. My own gratitude will not cease. Will yours cease? I can't hear you. Will yours cease?

you just lift your thanksgiving in this room from your heart? Jesus was going to raise Lazarus, he gave thanks. He was going to multiply bread, he gave thanks. Thanksgiving is so powerful. If you can just be grateful, there's nothing you can earn, nothing you can do to earn is love, is grace. So the least you can do is be grateful. The least you can do is be thankful. The least you can do is show gratitude. Thank him. Thank him for his goodness. Thank him for his love. Thank him for his grace. Bless the Lord, oh my soul. Bless the Lord, oh my soul. Just make sure you mean it from your heart. This few seconds, just thank Jesus from your heart. Think about where he brought you from. Think about your journey. Think about who you were before. Think about who you were before. Sometimes we suddenly forget. Sometimes we forget. We forget where we are coming from. We forget who we were before the Lord Jesus took us and transformed us and made us into people that people can reckon with. Just lift your voice and thank him. Bless him. Bless him. He chose you. He anointed you. He gave you his spirit. He gave you his power. He gave you his grace. Bless him. Bless him. You are a carrier of his presence. Bless him. You are a carrier of his presence. You are a carrier of his goodness. Bless

Jesus. Oh, Randa Bakopaya. You should thank him with the fruit of your lips. Thank him with the fruit of your lips. Thank him in your understanding and thank him in the spirit.

Yeah. You see that? Can we read it together? And as we read it, can we follow what he says? Can we do that? One, two, go. He says,

Oh Yahweh, help us. Verse 2. Praise him.

Next one is this. Praise him with what? And so can you dance? Can you dance? Can you dance?

Our praise is to the one and only true God. Some of you don't even know how to praise. Scripture says he's fearful in praises. Scripture says he inhabits the praises of his people. What we have turned our praise to is for self-satisfaction. And that's why you see people dancing, and they are dancing that my step is better than your own. No, the Lord is fearful in praises. The Lord inhabits the praises of his people.

My name is Chinedu Nkere. I'm here live at Grace Impact Radio. I don't know about you. There's no other online station to listen to on the Grace Impact Radio. That's the number one online station for music, for word, for entertainment. As you keep listening, your life will keep getting better. In Jesus.

0: 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Good music heals perfectly.
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2: I'm gonna be so grateful to have Phil Thompson do the song with me. Hallelujah. It's my one shot. This is 2022. I don't get time. So it's a very simple song. We all know it already, except Phil and Mrs. Thompson. So we're going to teach you. We will teach you. Okay, we have time. Please, can you celebrate my man of God? Okay. E-flat. Is it moving? See how far you brought me. Is it moving? I told you. I'm so glad.

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Can you help me welcome Minister Phil Thompson? I can't tell. And I've made it. Jesus Christ. 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

0: 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It's our song. Come on, let the world hear you. Cause I'll come.
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